goodness gracious, great balls of fire. I let you love what I thought it was funny. You came along and woo me, honey. I've changed my mind. This love is fine. Goodness gracious, great balls of fire. Kisses.

0: worry. It will soon pass, whatever it is. Don't worry, be happy.
1: Alles wat je wil horen, hoor je hier. Dit is Flevoland.